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0: years, we've been the local station that picks you up and makes you feel good. 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

0: D-I-O-K. Freddie, I found another customer on that website.
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0: 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He says he wants something low-maintenance.

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1: 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They say what they gonna say. 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

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Together, we are New Brunswick. 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
1: Sure are, even though it's Monday, but good morning to you. 5th of October, 87 days left until the end of the year, 26 days left until Halloween. Hey, it's going to be mainly cloudy today. We do have a slight chance of showers for the morning, but we will see showers a little bit earlier this afternoon. Light winds and a high of 13. It's 11 in the city right now. Yeah, I know, I already mentioned that it's Monday. Mondays can be a little bit hard to take, but maybe this word of the day will help out. It says this: yesterday's the past, tomorrow's the future, but today is a gift. And that's why it's called the present. Ah, that word from Bill Keen, wishing you a good start to a new week. I've got some fun stories on the way for you today. I mean, like, forget the 9 to 5. How would you like to make a lot of cash by going to the beach? I'm going to tell you about a job where your biggest responsibility is basically chasing sunsets. Let's see here. Today, I want to know, what's something you loved as a kid that your parents absolutely hated? Drove them nuts. I don't know, maybe something like Barney, for example. I don't want to put that out there, but I'm just saying, you know, something like that. Something you loved as a kid, but mom and dad just could not stand. That'll be on Facebook, Instagram, and our talk and text line as well. And speaking of the talk and text line, reach out anytime, birthdays or anniversaries. The number is 658-5000. This is Mornings with Dennis. I've got Dominic Fike, Baby Doll, on the way for you. Next up, it's 11 in St. John, 612 K100. Good morning!
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619, 11 in Uptown St. John for our Monday morning. Here's a good start to the day. Today is World Teachers Day. So thank you, teachers, today, especially the ones who somehow managed to teach you when you were absolutely convinced that you knew it all, right? Today is also World Architecture Day, and it's a great excuse to admire some pretty cool buildings, which we have in Uptown St. John. If you've never actually played tourist, give yourself an opportunity to do that. Just drive through Uptown and the older part, actually, down Prince William Street, and just look at the design of some of the buildings. And if you've been to Boston, you probably recognize some of those shapes and designs. And let's see here. Today is it's Global James Bond Day. So grab a martini, shaken, not stirred, and pretend that you're sophisticated for at least, I don't know, the next 10 minutes or so. It was on today's date back in 1962 that the very first James Bond movie, Dr. No, actually opened up in British theaters, starring Sean Connery as 007 and Ursula Andress as Honey Rider. There was a famous scene from that movie where they came out of the Caribbean, and she emerged in a white bikini, and just like that, an entire generation of fellas suddenly became very interested in Caribbean beaches. Today's date, 1969, Monty Python's Flying Circus debuted on BBC, and TV comedy has never been quite normal ever since. And so many innovative sketches with John Cleese, Eric Idle, and lots of other folks. Check it out online if you've never checked out Monty Python's Flying Circus. Today's date, 1989, televangelist Jim Baker was found guilty of 24 counts of mail and wire fraud, and he was eventually sentenced to 45 years in prison. He wound up serving about 5 years, and today he's still on TV, but this time around he's doing things a little bit differently. He's focusing on end times and selling survival supplies. Apparently retirement wasn't part of the plan. And today's date in 2011, American Horror Story premiered on FX and gave us a whole new reason to be uncomfortable in our own homes. And let's see here, today's date, let's go back to 2012. I can't believe that it was this long ago that this song by Adele was released with James Bond.

0: still a great song from Adele as well. I mean, she could sing the phone book, and we'd be okay with that for sure. And let's see here as well. Today's date in 2021, Grey Poupon, that's right, Grey Poupon, launched a $30 bottle of mustard seed-infused Viognier. That's right, a wine infused with mustard, because apparently Chardonnay wasn't weird enough. And there's your K100 time machine for today, the 5th of October. It's 6:22. Today's going to be mainly cloudy. There is a slight chance of showers for the morning, but we definitely see some showers this afternoon. Light winds at a high of 13, 11 in the city right now. Rosé and Bruno Mars on the way for you with Apéte right here on K100. Good morning.
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1: Good morning. New Brunswick's newest senator's taken his seat in Ottawa. Dr. Rodney Ouellette, a Moncton physician and founder of the Atlantic Cancer Research Institute, was sworn in last week. He says he'll be keeping leading precision cancer research and molecular diagnosis going for now, working mostly Mondays and Fridays. Ouellette says he's frustrated that New Brunswick receives far less health research funding than its share of the population. And he tells Brunswick News the Senate gives him a platform to push for a fairer share. The St. John Police Union says money spent on legal fees should go to frontline policing. Association Treasurer Dwayne Squires has written every city councillor saying the Board of Police Commissioners spent about $1.5 million on lawyers between 2023 and 25. That includes $586,000 last year, far above the $41,000 that was budgeted. Those fees stem from a court fight mainly over the latest police contract. Police Commission Chair Caitlin Dean says lawyers are used to protect the force, the city, and the commission, according to the Times Globe. Councillor Paul Dempsey calls the spending a red flag and wants more oversight. The Federal Agriculture and Agri-Food Minister was in New Brunswick and PEI last week to hear directly from farmers on the challenges and opportunities that they're facing. Heath McDonald toured dairy operations at Schenkel's Farms in Miramichi and Marché M. Toment Nursery and Greenhouse Operation in Rogersville. McDonald also visited a number of farms and equipment manufacturers in PEI. He says government will continue working alongside farmers and processors to help their businesses grow and reach their full potential. Federal conservatives are calling on the Carney government to back an emergency fuel relief plan that they say will cut costs for Atlantic Canadians. Richard Bragdon, the Conservative shadow minister for Atlantic Economic Development, says the plan to be tabled in Parliament this week would scrap federal diesel taxes and the industrial carbon tax. He says it would also fast-track refining projects, build a strategic fuel reserve, and offer tax breaks for new fuel infrastructure. Bragdon says fishermen, farmers, and families need lower bills this winter, not more announcements. They say Atlantic Canada remains too dependent on imported refined fuel. In sports, in the baseball playoffs, Atlanta and LA are tied at a game each after the Braves' 3-2 win. Milwaukee beat San Diego 4-3 for their second straight win. In the NHL, Winnipeg clipped the Red Wings 3-2. Kraken blasted Calgary 6-1. Golden Knights edged the Canucks 3-2. In the Q League, Sea Dogs 4-3 over the Mooseheads. Now you're up to date. I'm Daryl Good.
2: Mainly cloudy today. There is a slight chance of showers for the morning, but we will see showers beginning early this afternoon. We'll have light winds and a high of 13. Tonight, those showers will end later this evening. Then we'll have partly cloudy skies, a low of 4. Tomorrow, we've got a few clouds from time to time, a high of 14. Then Wednesday, mainly sunny, few clouds, and 13 for the high.
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1: Well, looks like Taylor Swift made a surprise appearance on Saturday Night Live. Did you stay up and watch it? Dakota Johnson was the host, and during her opening monologue, Dakota joked that Taylor was her therapist while talking about her breakups. So Taylor actually came out and she played along, saying Dakota shows up at her house once a week with an empty wine bottle and then proceeds to overshare on her couch. So basically, Taylor Swift has found someone with more relationship drama than she does. This was Dakota's third time hosting SNL. Jeff Bezos for president? Lauren Sanchez actually is kind of really, really encouraging her husband, Amazon founder Jeff Bezos, to consider running for the president of the United States someday. Apparently, Lauren can actually already see herself as the first lady. Now, the couple recently attended a state dinner for Chinese President Xi Jinping, and sources say that Sanchez actually is becoming really fascinated with Washington. One source says that Lauren talks about Jeff's legacy and influence and that what the things he could accomplish that money can't actually buy, which is interesting because money's already bought him pretty much everything. But apparently, she sees the presidency as Jeff's ultimate final act. Gabriel Iglesias, we know him as Fluffy. He's a comedian, and he was actually offered $1 million to promote Ozempic, but he turned it down, which would have included him singing in commercials. Now, he tried the drug for himself for about 5 months, and he says that he experienced some nausea, muscle loss in his shoulders, but he stopped taking it after he gained 20 pounds. So Ozempic is, he said that it's scary good how well it works. It can curb your appetite, and it makes you even start wondering, do I even need food? And there is your Hollywood buzz. Next up, forget the 9-to-5. How would you like to make a lot of money by going to the beach? I'll tell you about your dream job if you want to relocate to Florida. Those details coming up. Also, Cameron Whitcomb next up. Kingdom of Fear on K100.
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0: Okay, well, the reason I'm playing that song for you, Margaritaville is, of course, associated with Florida, and so is Jimmy Buffett, the singer of that song. But let me see here. If you want the best job ever, I mean, forget about sitting in a cubicle all day. Florida is calling, and they want to pay you $10,000 for you just to simply go to the beach. I'm not kidding. It's on the internet. It's got to be true. So you can visit St. Pete Clearwater. They're hiring three people for a 10-day beach business trip. Yeah. Now, here's the job titles are actually pretty fantastic as well. Chief Vibes Officer, right? Chief Flavor Inspector. And Chief Sunset Curator. I love these. Sign me up. Apparently, professional beach bum was already taken. But your job is basically to enjoy Florida. Check out the nightlife and live music. Eat at the restaurants. Explore attractions. 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Now, they're not just paying you $10,000. Your flights, your hotel, and your VIP experiences are also included. But you've got to be at least 21 years of age and available sometime between November 6th and the 22nd. That's when it gets a little bit colder here. So, yeah. Would you do this? They're judging applicants on creativity and social media presence and their content skills. 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Now, Nancy Tissington and Tracy Hansen, our team in Uptown St. John. 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
1: Well, wishing you a very good Monday, and I want to say hello and good morning to the passengers for the Holland America from Zaandam that are now in port. It's they're bringing about just under 2,000 passengers to the port city. Glad to see you here in the uptown, and I hope you enjoy your stay. Now, working on setting up an interview with the fire chief for here in St. John, because this is Fire Prevention Week, and it kicks off today and goes right through until the 10th. And St. John Fire Department's actually putting lithium ion batteries in the spotlight. There's a reason. They power everything from phones to e-bikes, but a damaged battery and charging it improperly can actually be dangerous and cause a fire hazard. So some of the top tips that are included are using manufacturer-approved chargers, which is something I always follow. If I've got a specific battery and it comes with a specific charger, that's the only charger I use. Thankfully, most times they only fit their own brands. But charge them on a flat surface and unplug them when they're full. So if a battery gets warm or hot, or if you can see it swelling or even smelling or starting to make a hissing noise, bad news. That battery is ready to be recycled. So fire stations 2, 5, and 7 are hosting some open houses starting today, Wednesday and Friday. And it's going to be good from 2 until 7, so you can meet the firefighters, tour the fire trucks, and brush up on some home safety tips, including working smoke alarms and making sure that you have them on every floor of your home, and help devise an escape plan that you've practiced. And if you're retiring an old battery, there are lots of drop-off locations that you can find all over town. If you need to know a place, drop me a line. I'll send you a link and you can get that for sure. But today it's the kickoff for Fire Prevention Week, and looking to see if we can get the fire chief in the station, and I'll keep you posted on that as well. Hey, if you've got a birthday or an anniversary, make sure you let me know. 658-5000, that is the number you need for the Leon Celebration Line if you want a slice of cake for your birthday or for your anniversary, and that is coming up in just a little bit as well. Today on our social pages, I want to know, what's something you loved as a kid but your parents hated? I think of my mom when I was learning to play guitar and when I got my first wah-wah pedal. Oh, my poor mom, my poor sister, and my poor neighbors. What's something you loved as a kid but your parents absolutely hated? Let me know. Facebook, Instagram, and talk and text as well. 713, 11 in Uptown St. John's. Mornings with Dennis on K100.
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0: 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K100.
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9: Can't

Big track for Somber, Not Ready on K100, St. John's Perfect Music Mix. But I'm ready for some birthday cake. How about you? If you're celebrating today, you're in pretty good company. Starting off with Kansas City Chiefs tight end, one of the biggest stars in the NFL, and he's now officially known as Mr. Taylor Swift. Travis Kelce turning 37 today. Jesse Eisenberg turns 43. He's best known for playing Mark Zuckerberg in The Social Network. And then we've also got the guitar player for Maroon 5. His name is James Valentine, turns 48 today. Kate Winslet, you remember her, of course, from Titanic. She's got lots of great movies. She's an Oscar-winning actress, and rightly so. She turns 51 today. British comedian and actress. You might not know her real name, Diane Morgan, but if you're frequently on Netflix, you might know her name as Philomena Kunk. Specifically, Kunk on Earth. Wonderfully clueless fictional journalist. Diane Morgan turns 51. Check out Kunk on Earth. It's actually pretty funny. Hot hockey legend Patrick Waugh turns 61 today. One of the greatest goaltenders in the history of the NHL. And also turning 61 today, hockey legend Mario Lemieux. Super Mario spent his entire NHL career with the Penguins, and he won 2 Stanley Cups and 2 Hart trophies as the league MVP. And then we've got Michael Andretti, racing legend. He won 42 IndyCar races, makes him one of the most successful drivers in the history of the sport. And horror writer and filmmaker Clive Barker turned 74. He gave us the Hellraiser franchise and its infamous villain, Pinhead. He turned 74. Local birthdays. Happy birthday to Carla O'Donnell. Wishing you a very good day. And heading over to Graham and Ann to wish Brenda Morrell a very happy birthday. And also Laura Gation, one of our clients here in St. John, also celebrating a birthday and blowing out the candles. And we want to say happy birthday.

0: but it doesn't end there. I want to say happy 35th wedding anniversary to Don and Tressa Kerr. To you, we want to say...
1: Happy anniversary.
0: And here's to 35 more. Tressa, you're a very, very patient woman for sure. It's going to be mainly cloudy today. Slight chance of showers this morning, but we'll see showers beginning early this afternoon. Light winds and a high of 13. In the uptown right now, let's refresh it and see if we can get a current temperature. We're right now sitting at 12 at 723. Good morning.
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That's the latest track from Tame Impala. It's called Loser. K100, his real name, Kevin Richard Parker. Go check him out. He's an Australian multi-instrumentalist and producer. Right now, we got Harry Styles take us all the way to news. Daryl's got your updates. I'll have your full three-day weather forecast as well. In terms of the late bus report, there's really nothing to report thus far. Anglophone South and Francophone South both looking pretty good on our Monday morning.

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1: Good morning. New Brunswick's newest senator's taken his seat in Ottawa. Dr. Rodney Ouellette, a Moncton physician and founder of the Atlanta Cancer Research Institute, was sworn in last week. He says he'll be keeping leading precision cancer research and molecular diagnosis going for now, working mostly Mondays and Fridays. Ouellette says he's frustrated that New Brunswick receives far less health research funding than its share of the population. And he tells Brunswick News the Senate gives him a platform to push for a fairer share. The St. John Police Union says money spent on legal fees should go to frontline policing. Association Treasurer Dwayne Squires has written every city councillor saying the Board of Police Commissioners spent about $1.5 million on lawyers between 2023 and 25. That includes $586,000 last year, far above the $41,000 that was budgeted. Those fees stem from a court fight mainly over the latest police contract. Police Commission Chair Caitlin Dean says lawyers are used to protect the force, the city, and the commission, according to the Times Globe. Councillor Paul Dempsey calls the spending a red flag and wants more oversight. The Federal Agriculture and Agri-Food Minister was in New Brunswick and PEI last week to hear directly from farmers on the challenges and opportunities that they're facing. Heath McDonald toured dairy operations at Schenkel's Farms in Miramichi and Marché M. Toment Nursery and Greenhouse Operation in Rogersville. McDonald also visited a number of farms and equipment manufacturers in PEI. He says government will continue working alongside farmers and processors to help their businesses grow and reach their full potential. Federal conservatives are calling on the Carney government to back an emergency fuel relief plan that they say will cut costs for Atlantic Canadians. Richard Bragdon, the Conservative shadow minister for Atlantic Economic Development, says the plan to be tabled in Parliament this week would scrap federal diesel taxes and the industrial carbon tax. He says it would also fast-track refining projects, build a strategic fuel reserve, and offer tax breaks for new fuel infrastructure. Bragdon says fishermen, farmers, and families need lower bills this winter, not more announcements. They say Atlantic Canada remains too dependent on imported refined fuel. In sports, in the baseball playoffs, Atlanta and L.A. are tied at a game each after the Braves' 3-2 win. Milwaukee beat San Diego 4-3 for their second straight win. In the NHL, Winnipeg clipped the Red Wings 3-2. Kraken blasted Calgary 6-1. Golden Knights edged the Canucks 3-2. In the Q-League, Sea Dogs 4-3 over the Mooseheads. Now you're up to date. I'm Daryl Good.
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4: Mainly cloudy today. There is a slight chance of showers for the morning, but we will see showers beginning early this afternoon. We'll have light winds and a high of 13. Tonight, those showers will end later this evening. Then we'll have partly cloudy skies, a low of 4. Tomorrow, we've got a few clouds from time to time, a high of 14. Then Wednesday, mainly sunny, few clouds, and 13 for the high. 7:34, it's 12 in the city. There's your K100 3-day weather forecast.
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0: That's the weekend on K100 St. John's Perfect Music Mix. And on that note, you probably saw the note on our Facebook page as well. A legendary singer, songwriter, and performer who was actually at the KV Music Festival this past summer was Sass Jordan. And she passed away this weekend. And she was also a longtime judge on Canadian Idol back in the day. She passed away, no real cause of death was listed. Family was a little bit only sharing so many details, but wonderful songs, great performer, and all around good person. So thanks for the great music, Sass Jordan. And drop me a line, let me know. We may not necessarily play a lot of her music on our station, but drop me a line, let me know. What's your favorite tune by Sass Jordan? 658-5000. Today in our, let's backtrack it. Let's go to our Vogue Optical web poll for Friday. And in that post, we were asking you, on average, what should the average age be for kids when they get their first phone? And we gave you a few options here. I think there was one that should have been listed. But we gave you choices of 5 to 10 years, 10 to 12, 13 to 15, 16 or older, or I think should have been, depending on the kid. Should have also been an option there as well. But lots of folks giving good suggestions, and a lot of people feeling the same thing. Kids should have a phone when they can pay for it and afford it on their own. That's what Susan said, and so did another Susan. Amanda says from 10 to 12, when they get old enough to go out to like the park with their friends, it's important for them to have that for safety. Brittany says she was 13 or 14 when she got her first phone. Wanda says when they can pay for it themselves. And Lisa said the same thing as well. And so here's how it's spelled out in our voting for the numbers. Just under 5% said for kids between the ages of 5 to 10. 12% said 10 to 12. And then almost 32%. We've got 31.7% that said 16 or older. But the majority said at 51% between ages 13 to 15 is when they should be able to get their own phone. There you go. Appreciate your input. Now, you know, I'm a bit of a foodie. I love cooking because, well, I love to eat. And I love trying different things. But being that I grew up singing Christmas carols and singing about Rudolph the Red-Nosed Reindeer, I don't know if I could eat reindeer. But that is our question this morning. Would you eat reindeer? Here's where we're going with this. If we're looking at northern parts of like in the Arctic, this is a pretty common animal that's sustainably farmed, and it forms a traditional part of local diets in those areas. In the Inuit, the regional corporation got over $885,000 in federal funding in September 2026 to expand Canada's only commercial reindeer herd into a self-sustaining agribusiness selling meat nationwide. And Canada's has only one semi-domesticated reindeer herd, and that's in the Northwestern Territories, and they've got about 7,000 animals. So there's our question this morning. Would you eat reindeer? Simple, non-political, which I'm glad of, drop us a line. Let me know. Head to our website, of course, and go to k100.ca and let us know your thoughts. Mama Forbes on her post says, I haven't yet had the privilege to try deer or moose meat, but if it's cooked and seasoned properly, I'd certainly give it a try. So my answer is yes. She says, but I could never eat Rudolph. I'm fully with you there. Shane says, if it'll fit in my barbecue, we're good to go. Michael says he went to Alaska and reindeer sausage was offered at different restaurants. He says we declined. But there you go. It's different strokes for different folks. And I think I would definitely give it a try. And if I liked it, well, then, you know, pass me the barbecue sauce, if you would, please. That's our web poll question. And it's brought to you by
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0: 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The latest track from Miley, Bass Persuades, on the way next, K100.
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0: K100, St. John's Perfect Music Mix. Good morning. It's Monday. Just taking a look at the late bus report and nothing yet to report. So I guess that in itself is your late bus report. Anglophone and Francophone looking pretty good from my standpoint.
1: This late bus report brought to you by Once Upon a Child.
0: Good morning to you. Hope you did you happen to get out this weekend? Joelle was busy at Rockwood Park on Saturday with Witches Morlocks on the Lake, which was the second annual and very, very fun. And then I was at the CIBC Run for the Cure yesterday, and great turnout. And for the Run for the Cure, they raised over $54,000, which is amazing. And with the Witches Morlocks, they were raising money to help keep the programming going for, like, with the things that they do with, like, movies in the park, seniors at the park, kids in the park, yoga at the lake, and there's all kinds of other things that they do at Rockwood Park and with the Inside Out Adventure Group. And the event yesterday, or on Saturday rather, was to help ensure that keeps on going. So nice turnout. I hope everyone had a great time, and knowing that you're having some fun for a great cause. I love when a plan comes together like that. On our way to 8 o'clock, just after 8, we're going to be asking you on our social pages, I want to know what's something that you loved as a kid but your parents absolutely hated. Like I said a couple of moments ago, I think of my mom when I got my first electric guitar and a wah-wah pedal. In case you didn't know, a wah-wah pedal does exactly that. It makes your guitar go wah-wah-wah-wah-wah. My neighbors actually used to say, "Why? What are you doing to that cat up there?" It just sounded awful, but he had to start somewhere. Thankfully, my mom was patient, and I think she just had selective hearing loss, or she was deaf whenever she chose to be. There you go. But join the conversation. Let me know what's something you loved as a kid but your parents hated. 658-5000. That's the K100 Greenlee Shoe Talk and text line. And I look forward to your comments, and we'll read some of those after 8 o'clock right here on K100. This is Mornings with Dennis. Work from home. Fifth Harmony next.
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2: Good morning. Sky-high diesel prices have been forcing some businesses in the province to add fuel surcharges to their services. Diesel's averaging $2.70 a liter now, about 60% higher than a year ago, according to the Energy and Utilities Board. Colin Richard, co-owner of Fredericton Dumpster Rentals, introduced a temporary surcharge 2 weeks ago. He tells CBC his company spends about $600 a day on fuel. Meanwhile, First General owner Stacy Beer says her company can't add surcharges because insurers control the pricing. She says rising fuel costs and fees from suppliers are squeezing the business. A Maine judge has ruled a lawsuit can proceed against the U.S. arm of New Brunswick-based seafood giant Cook Aquaculture. The Conservation Law Foundation filed the suit last year alleging the company violated the U.S. Clean Water Act at its Ocean Net salmon farms. Cook tried to have the case dismissed, but Magistrate Karen Frink Wolf allowed all six claims to move forward on September 30th. Cook denies the allegations and says its Maine farms are in full compliance with state laws and permits, according to the Financial Post. None of the claims have been proven in court. Michelle Bastarach, a retired Supreme Court of Canada justice, has launched a charity to help New Brunswick families with sick kids. He tells CBC the Michelle and Yolanda Bastarach Foundation fulfills a promise he made to his late wife. The couple lost both of their children to a rare neurological disease. Bastarach says he had enough money to give away and wants to help families cover costs like travel to Halifax for treatment and medical equipment. The U.S. Coast Guard has suspended the search for a Canadian Air ambulance that went missing south of Massachusetts Saturday. The Gulfstream, with six people aboard, went missing on a flight from Bermuda to Boston. The Latitude Air Ambulance carried two pilots and two medical staff, all four of them Canadians. There was also a patient and a family member from Bermuda. Searchers did spot a debris field in the water off Nantucket, but no bodies have been recovered yet, nor the black boxes, which could show just what happened. Snowbirds who own property in Florida are about to get nailed by the governor. Ron DeSantis is proposing reducing property taxes on most residential properties in Florida and making Canadians with property there pay for it. Not only that, but automatically increase their property assessments by 5% a year. And Republican Governor DeSantis calls property taxes modern-day feudalism. As they do here, property taxes pay for things like police and fire protection, paramedics, disaster preparation, things like that. Canadians who own property in Florida tell CBC this threat to shake them down for more money is just the latest insult since Donald Trump came to power. In sports, in the National League Divisional Series, Brewers beat the Padres 4-3 to take a 2-0 lead. Braves down the Dodgers 3-2, tying their series at a game each. In the NHL, Jets clipped Detroit 3-2. Flames lost 6-1 in Seattle. Vegas edged Vancouver 3-2. In Q-League hockey, the Sea Dogs beat the Mooseheads 4-3. Wildcats lost 4-2 in Cape Breton. Now you're up to date. I'm Daryl Good.
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5: Mainly cloudy today. There is a slight chance of showers for the morning, but we will see showers beginning early this afternoon. We'll have light winds and a high of 13. Tonight, those showers will end later this evening. Then we'll have partly cloudy skies, a low of 4. Tomorrow, we've got a few clouds from time to time, a high of 14. Then Wednesday, mainly sunny, few clouds, and 13 for the high. 8:06, 12 in the city. There's your K100 3-day weather forecast.
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That's Bruno Mars on K100 St. John's. Perfect Music Mix. Good Monday morning to you. Nice and sunny in the uptown. Well, sunny-ish. We'll go with that. There's a chance of showers a little bit later on today, for sure. We'll look at the weather in just a moment. Today on our social pages, I'm asking you something that you loved as a kid, but your parents absolutely hated. Maybe it was, I'm thinking about parents of young kids now, the kids programming, like Barney, for example. There was a lot of times I remember some friends of ours, we'd go over to visit we were watching Survivor, back when, a while ago, let's just say that. And they were keeping their kids entertained in the basement downstairs while the grown-ups were upstairs watching Survivor and, having some munchies and watching the shows. And they would entertain their kids with Barney. And my friend Chris, when he'd set up the DVD, the kids were singing along when they knew every word for all the songs. And of course, he knew them too. Whether he liked it or not, it just kind of gets built into your subconscious, and you learn it whether you want to or not. So that's the kids loved it. I'm sure that he hated it as well. So kind of things like that. What's something you loved as a kid, but your parents hated? Ashley said, I was learning to play the keyboard and drums, and my parents totally regretted buying them. Yeah. And Feed New Brunswick says, learning the trombone. Wah, wah. Totally, right? Sue says that I would bring home every stray animal that I would found. I think we're very much alike, Sue. Cheyenne says, blasting music in my room with the door shut, ignoring the fact that the entire floor was vibrating. I think we had the same childhood, really. Janice says, I bought a Ouija board with my own money, and my dad burned it, she says. Dad wasn't up for that, for sure. Mama Forbes says, our parents had 6 kids who all loved the turkey and chicken drumsticks, and we all fought fiercely over who got one. She says they hated the fighting among us. It drove Mom and Dad crazy. But the drumsticks, so worth it, though, right? Absolutely. Shane says, my music. And Shane's still a big music fan, I know that. So, yeah, it... when moms and dads have kids that are finding new likes for music, oh, it can be pretty bad. Rhonda says rock and roll. They were 100% country. And Anita says playing in the mud, making mud cakes, and getting all dirty. That's just my sister through and through. Join the conversation. Let me know. What's something you loved as a kid, but your mom and dad, oh, God bless them, they hated it? Facebook, Instagram, talk and text line, the number 658-5000. Alex Sampson coming up right now. We've got Zara Larson's Midnight Sun on K100. Good morning. It's 8:15, 12 in the city right now.

0: Mainly cloudy skies today. Chance that we might see some showers this morning, but this afternoon we will see some showers for sure. Light winds, high of 13. Tonight the showers will end, then we'll have partly cloudy skies and low of 4. Still on the plus. We are getting to colder temperatures. I got up yesterday bright and early before I head out to the CIBC run for the cure, and there was frost I actually had to scrape on my windshield. I was not pleasantly surprised with that. Temperature in the uptown with the sunshine right now. We are currently sitting at exactly 12 degrees at 8:22. Good morning to you.
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2: Good morning. New Brunswick's newest senator's taken his seat in Ottawa. Dr. Rodney Ouellette, a Moncton physician and founder of the Atlantic Cancer Research Institute, was sworn in last week. He says he'll be keeping leading precision cancer research and molecular diagnosis going for now, working mostly Mondays and Fridays. Ouellette says he's frustrated that New Brunswick receives far less health research funding than its share of the population. And he tells Brunswick News the Senate gives him a platform to push for a fairer share. The St. John Police Union says money spent on legal fees should go to frontline policing. Association Treasurer Dwayne Squires has written every city councillor saying the Board of Police Commissioners spent about $1.5 million on lawyers between 2023 and 25. That includes $586,000 last year, far above the $41,000 that was budgeted. Those fees stem from a court fight mainly over the latest police contract. Police Commission Chair Caitlin Dean says lawyers are used to protect the force, the city, and the commission, according to the Times Globe. Councillor Paul Dempsey calls the spending a red flag and wants more oversight. The Federal Agriculture and Agri-Food Minister was in New Brunswick and PEI last week to hear directly from farmers on the challenges and opportunities that they're facing. Heath McDonald toured dairy operations at Schenkel's Farms in Miramichi and Marché M. Tomate Nursery and Greenhouse Operation in Rogersville. McDonald also visited a number of farms and equipment manufacturers in PEI. He says government will continue working alongside farmers and processors to help their businesses grow and reach their full potential. Federal conservatives are calling on the Carney government to back an emergency fuel relief plan that they say will cut costs for Atlantic Canadians. Richard Bragdon, the Conservative shadow minister for Atlantic Economic Development, says the plan to be tabled in Parliament this week would scrap federal diesel taxes and the industrial carbon tax. He says it would also fast-track refining projects, build a strategic fuel reserve, and offer tax breaks for new fuel infrastructure. Bragdon says fishermen, farmers, and families need lower bills this winter, not more announcements. They say Atlantic Canada remains too dependent on imported refined fuel. In sports, in the baseball playoffs, Atlanta and L.A. are tied at a game each after the Braves' 3-2 win. Milwaukee beat San Diego 4-3 for their second straight win. In the NHL, Winnipeg clipped the Red Wings 3-2. Kraken blasted Calgary 6-1. Golden Knights edged the Canucks 3-2. In the Q-League, Sea Dogs 4-3 over the Mooseheads. Now you're up to date. I'm Daryl Good.
3: Mainly cloudy today. There is a slight chance of showers for the morning, but we will see showers beginning early this afternoon. We'll have light winds and a high of 13. Tonight, those showers will end later this evening. Then we'll have partly cloudy skies, a low of 4. Tomorrow, we've got a few clouds from time to time, a high of 14. Then Wednesday, mainly sunny, few clouds, and 13 for the high.
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0: That is Mike DeMuro and Sam Deld, that calling on K100 St. John's Perfect Music Mix. Today we're talking about kind of a lighthearted yet interesting topic as well. I love trying different foods, a bit of a foodie. If I don't like it terribly, well, then there's always hot sauce, right? You can just add a little bit more extra flavor. But today we're actually asking if you would eat reindeer. Where is this question coming from? Well, I'm glad you asked. I'll tell you where it's coming from. There is a survey that was done recently, and looks like eating reindeer is very common in Nordic regions and Arctic regions as well. And of course they don't have cattle herds and importing a lot of beef and chicken and stuff like that, that would get very, very expensive. But they do have a sustainable herd of reindeer, which families are able to utilize. And I'm sure it's quite delicious. And Canada has only one semi-domesticated reindeer herd, and it's in the Mackenzie Delta region in the Northwest Territories. And there's about 7,000 animals. So would you eat it? Well, some great comments on our post here this morning. And thanks, everybody, for your input. Rena says, as if they're magical creatures that fly on Christmas Eve helping Santa deliver gifts all over the world. There is no way I would eat that magic. Fair observation. Susie said, I've had caribou, and I'm guessing it would be very similar to it. So, yes. Wayne says, of course, it's meat, so he'd try it for sure. Ann says, as long as there's no gamey taste, I would try. And you know what? There's the point right there, Ann. There's a lot of folks that maybe are put off by either moose or deer because it tastes a lot stronger, you know, gamey or wild tasting, as my mom would say. So your observation is fair. Hillbilly Lambert says, sure would. Linda says, no. We got a no from Cheyenne as well as Danielle. And we got a triple no from Beth. No, no, no. But Steve says, yup. Head to our website and let us know your thoughts on that. Would you eat reindeer? That is our web poll question this morning, and it's brought to you by
1: 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Your second pair is free. Home Optical.
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0: Well, Prince William is not happy about Harry's latest Hollywood idea. Prince Harry's planning a movie about his mom, Princess Diana, with a planned release date of in 2027, which is the 30th anniversary of Princess Diana's death. Now, apparently, Meghan Markle would star in the movie, and sources say that Harry feels Diana's story hasn't been told properly and believes it's his duty to preserve her legacy. But Prince William isn't exactly rolling out the red carpet for it. One source says that William sees the project as crossing the line that cannot be uncrossed, and it gets a little bit more tense after that. So a movie about Princess Diana apparently is shaping up to be the latest chapter in the never-ending Harry and William family feud. Some families argue over the will. These two argue over Hollywood movies, royal titles, and who gets invited to the palace. And that is your Hollywood Buzz for Monday.
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0: That's Panic of the Disco, High Hopes on K100, St. John's. Perfect Music Mix. Good morning, 10 minutes to 9, and looks like we could see some rain any time now, some showers anyway. There was a new survey that was done recently by BuzzFeed, and they said that about 33% of pet owners consider their animal their, quote, true love. In that same survey, there was another 20% of people that said they'd rather spend time with an animal than a partner. Oh, with attitudes like that, no wonder. Another 27% of people in the same survey said 27% of pet owners said their pet provides more emotional support than their partner. And 44% of pet owners said they would consider ending a relationship if their partner didn't like their pet. Do any of these numbers make sense to you? I do have some friends that that would probably follow along with the bottom part if they have a pet and their new prospective true love did not get along with or even tolerate their pet, then yeah, you don't need those people at all. You're better off on your own. You and your pet. That's all you need. You don't need people like that. How about that? Does that make any sense to you? If you were a single person and you were looking for love and the prospective person did not like your pet, would you continue seeing that person? Drop me a line, let me know. 658-5000. I'd be interested to find out for sure. Let's see here. Weather-wise, it's gray right now in the uptown, but that's kind of tying in nicely with what our forecast is. Mainly cloudy today. Slight chance of showers for the morning, but we will see showers beginning this afternoon. Light winds at a high of 13. Tonight, we've got the showers ending later in the evening, closer to 8 o'clock or 9 is what it looks like on the forecast map. And then partly cloudy skies. We'll see a low of 4. Tomorrow, we've got a few clouds and a high of 14. Then Wednesday, looks like it's going to be mainly sunny. A few clouds to boot and a high of 13. Mild in the uptown right now, although gray skies is what we're looking at. It is 12 in the city on the way to 9. We've got the weekend and Gracie Abrams on the way for you next up on K100.
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0: That's the Biebs on K100, St. John's Perfect Music Bakes, 9:17, as we're starting a brand new week together. If you're watching some sports, or if you're looking for an excuse to make some more snacks tonight, well, then how about sports? Yeah, actually, there's all kinds of going on tonight. Baseball, hockey, and Monday Night Football. Major League Baseball playoffs continue. We've got the White Sox in Cleveland. That starts at 5. Then the Yankees are visiting Tampa Bay at 8. And there's 4 NHL games on for tonight as well. There's Ottawa and Boston, Winnipeg and Pittsburgh. That's all starting at 7:30. And then 8:15, Monday Night Football. That's Atlanta and New Orleans. And both teams are 1-2, so somebody's going to get yelled at by their coach for sure. And that's sports tonight, so get your snacks on. Let me know, what do you prefer to have for snackities when you're watching your favorite sportities? Yeah, I'd be interested to know. Maybe it's something new that I could try and snack on. Maybe reindeer, as in our Vogue Optical web poll question this morning. Make sure you get your vote in as well. K100.ca. I've got Malcolm Todd on the other side of these important messages. Earrings, K100. Good morning.
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0: We've got mainly cloudy skies today. Slight chance of showers for the morning. We will see rain this afternoon. Light winds and a high of 13. But tonight it will clear up. We will have partly cloudy skies and a low of 4. We've got some more clouds on the way for tomorrow. High of 14. But looks like we will have sunshine on Wednesday. A few clouds as well. 13 for the high. In the uptown of St. John right now, it is 12. I've got Teddy on the way. Next up, earrings. Malcolm Todd on K100.

0: Serena Ryder on K100 Stompa, going back a couple of years for that one. Before that was the Jonas Brothers, Listen When Sad, their latest track, and Rima and Selena Gomez with Calm Down. I'm thinking back, kind of chuckling as I read this. I have all kinds of cousins, and some of them we used to get into the little scraps when we were younger. It was just young kids things. But, we got into some scraps for sure. But Ed Sheeran's actually been offered $1.3 million to fight his cousin Jethro in a celebrity boxing match. Now, this fight could actually take place in London next February, and cousin Jethro says, see, it even sounds rather hickish when I say it like that. Cousin Jethro says, I'm happy to climb in the ring with Ed to try and settle our differences. These cousins actually had a dispute that went back to as far as 2014, when Jethro claimed that Ed's record label stopped him from using Ed's name on a remix. And there you go. So somebody's going to get the stompa for sure. Drake is on the way. Next up is Naomi Sharon, Was It Ever Love on K100.
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1: You know, a lot of girls be thinking my songs are about them, but this is not to

0: Cheerleader from Omi on K100. Good morning. Thanks for starting your day right here. I couldn't do this show without you. Well, I could, but it'd just be a lot more boring. So glad you tune in each and every day. And thanks for playing along with the questions that I've been posting on social media each and every time. Like today, we're asking, what was something that you loved as a kid, but your mom and dad absolutely hated it? Tiffany says, once she found her love of cooking, they actually loved the results. However, they didn't love the disaster that she'd leave in the kitchen. That's the worst part about cooking. It's the cleanup for sure. Let me see here. Jason says when he got his ear pierced. Francine says when she stayed out past her curfew. Ashley said it was when she was learning to play the keyboard and the drums, and mom and dad totally regretted buying those instruments for her. Steven says banging on the drums when I was a kid. The neighbors hated it too. Oh, so you're extra loud is what I'm reading into that as well. Nice. Very good indeed. It's a couple more. Let's see here. Christine says, my parents hated when the street light comes on, I'd be on. And, well, that was the agreement. She says, I was always late and mom would get so upset for sure. Moms like that. They do that. And Yvonne says, my sister, the messy half of our small room, she says, I had a small pile of toys and whatnot at the foot of my bed, and but I just knew where everything was. But her sister was the messy one for sure. Oh, there you go. What's something that you loved as a kid, but your parents absolutely hated it? Sounds like musical instrument time for me. And that's what it was in my house. When I got my first guitar, my wah-wah pedal, my poor neighbors, my poor mom. Goodness gracious. Join that conversation. Let me know. Facebook and Instagram and our talking text line. The number is 658-5000. Hang tight. I got your weather details coming up in just a second.
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0: Mainly cloudy today. There is a slight chance of showers for the morning, but we will see showers beginning early this afternoon. We'll have light winds and a high of 13. Tonight, those showers will end later this evening. Then we'll have partly cloudy skies, a low of 4. Tomorrow, we've got a few clouds from time to time, a high of 14. Then Wednesday, mainly sunny, few clouds, and 13 for the high. It's 13 in Uptown St. John right now as we're getting to the 10 o'clock hour. Coming up, we've got Imagine Dragons. Next up, we've got Taylor Swift. I knew it. I knew you on K100. Have a great day. We got Monday done. I'll see you back here tomorrow for Tuesday. Mornings with Dennis on K100.

0: 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Next time you're in their car, set all their presets here. They should be already, but just double check for us, all right?
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11: Mainly cloudy today. There is a slight chance of showers for the morning, but we will see showers beginning early this afternoon. We'll have light winds and a high of 13. Tonight, those showers will end later this evening. Then we'll have partly cloudy skies, a low of 4. Tomorrow, we've got a few clouds from time to time, a high of 14. Then Wednesday, mainly sunny, few clouds, and 13 for the high.
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7: Mainly cloudy today. There is a slight chance of showers for the morning, but we will see showers beginning early this afternoon. We'll have light winds and a high of 13. Tonight, those showers will end later this evening. Then we'll have partly cloudy skies, a low of 4. Tomorrow, we've got a few clouds from time to time, a high of 14. Then Wednesday, mainly sunny, few clouds, and 13 for the high.
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1: If this program seems to be going by too fast, press the pause button. Pause button. And rewind the tape a little. 5, 4, 3, 2, 1.
2: Yes! Back in the day, replay.

You're back in the day replay. It's Justin Timberlake and Cry Me a River. Hey, it's Amanda Meisner in for Jen for your lunch hour for the whole week. We've got Sky, Maroon 5, J-Lo on the way. Here's Blue October.

Back in the Day replay, Janet Jackson, and It Doesn't Really Matter, as we remember British-born, Montreal-raised rock singer Sass Jordan. Sad news over the weekend that she passed away at the age of 65 due to a serious medical issue. She did cancel a number of scheduled Ontario performances. Her career took off in the late 1980s and spawned some major hits.

0: Alexis Jordan became a backing vocalist for The Box. Her breakout solo hit Tell Somebody charted in 1988. She won 4 Junos. She was named Rock's Top Female Artist of 92 by Billboard magazine. Portrayed Janis Joplin off-Broadway in 2001. She recorded the duet Trust in Me with Joe Cocker for the Bodyguard motion picture. And she also served as a judge on Canadian Idol for 6 seasons. Sass Jordan will be remembered. May she rest in peace.
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1: Back in the day, replay, Jennifer Lopez and play. It's Amanda. As we look at entertainment history, 22 years ago today, Rodney Dangerfield, the no respect comedian actor, passed away at the age of 82. Back on this date, 53 years ago, Elton John releases his classic Goodbye Yellow Brick Road album. He wrapped up the 5-year farewell Yellow Brick Road tour back in 2023. 25 years ago, Barry Bonds surpasses Mark McGwire's MLB single season home run record with his 71st and 72nd. He finished the season with 73. And get this, 105 years ago, this is going way back, the World Series is broadcast on radio for the very first time. They saw the New York Giants beating the New York Yankees 5-3.
0: Love this song. Oh, this song too. With you, the years just fade away. What about this one? 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Look great outside this autumn with a coat and boot event this weekend at Plato's Closet. 47A Consumers Drive, St. John.
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7: Cloudy out there today. Showers beginning this afternoon, a high of 13 degrees. Showers end this evening, then we're partly cloudy into tonight, a low of plus 5. Clearing skies late on Tuesday morning, a high tomorrow of 13 degrees. Clear skies tomorrow night, down to a low of plus 3.
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0: Back in the Day replay, Black Eyed Peas, and Where Is the Love? And that wraps it up for me. Thanks so much for hanging out on your lunch hour. I'll be back in tomorrow and all week right here with your Back in the Day replay.
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7: Cloudy out there today. Showers beginning this afternoon, a high of 13 degrees. Showers end this evening, then we're partly cloudy into tonight, a low of plus 5. Clearing skies late on Tuesday morning, a high tomorrow of 13 degrees. Clear skies tomorrow night, down to a low of plus 3.
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7: Cloudy out there today. Showers beginning this afternoon, a high of 13 degrees. Showers end this evening, then we're partly cloudy into tonight, a low of plus 5. Clearing skies late on Tuesday morning, a high tomorrow of 13 degrees. Clear skies tomorrow night, down to a low of plus 3.
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0: D'Lo on K100 St. John's Perfect Music Mix. The First Steps Code Drive is coming up October 22nd. 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
6: Cloudy out there today. Showers beginning this afternoon, a high of 13 degrees. Showers end this evening, then we're partly cloudy into tonight, a low of plus 5. Clearing skies late on Tuesday morning, a high tomorrow of 13 degrees. Clear skies tomorrow night, down to a low of plus 3.
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0: It's K100, the one station playing today's hits. And yesterday's favorites. Feel good music. You know where it is.
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2: Good afternoon. The Kodiak Regional RCMP says the rollout of its body-worn cameras has been postponed. The Mounties say staffing restraints and workloads at the provincial RCMP level have led to the postponement of body cams rolling out in Moncton, Dieppe, and Riverview. In a post on social media, the RCMP says every effort is being made to prioritize what it calls an important technology. It says the force remains committed to enhancing transparency, accountability, and public trust through the use of body-worn cameras. The RCMP investigating after a person was found dead at the scene of a suspicious fire in western

0: New Brunswick. Just after 5 o'clock in the morning last Thursday, the RCMP and Lakeville Fire Department responded to a home engulfed in flames on Route 560 in Deerville, north of Woodstock. After that fire was extinguished, a body was found inside. Police have not released any other details about the deceased. The RCMP's major crime unit is investigating both the death and the fire as suspicious. Police are asking anyone with information to get in touch with the RCMP's major crime unit. More than $13,500 was raised during the 11th annual Doctors Walk in Campbellton over the weekend. Nearly 100 people took part in the 5-kilometer event on Saturday, organized in support of local health care. The Friends of Healthcare Foundation says the money will go toward purchasing specialized medical equipment for the region. Executive Director Jean-Luc Landry thanked participants, donors, and volunteers, including international students who took part. The foundation also recognized sponsors and the RCMP for providing security for that event. Elsewhere today, 6 people aboard a missing Ontario Air ambulance are presumed dead. Hamilton-based Latitude Air Ambulance says the U.S. Coast Guard has ended the search and shifted to recovery now. The Gulfstream vanished early Saturday off Nantucket while flying a patient from Bermuda to Boston. Those on board were 4 crew members, the patient, and a family escort. The pilot reported electrical problems and declared an emergency shortly before the jet disappeared. And around 1:30 in the morning, in a statement, company president Peter Beil calls the loss unimaginable. No cause has been released. Latitude says it will not speculate while Canadian and U.S. investigators continue to do their work. A retired Cape Breton University professor helped shape Canada's new $20 bill featuring King Charles III. Former political science prof David Johnson was one of the 7 people consulted by the Bank of Canada on the bill's design. Johnson says the committee discussed images reflecting the King's environmental interests, his role as commander-in-chief, and a possible tribute to Vimy Ridge. The final bill features the King and 13 flowers representing Canada's provinces and territories. The reverse shows the Vimy Ridge Memorial and poppies. Johnson tells CBC seeing those ideas on the finished bill was an honor and a memorable moment in Canadian history. Elsewhere in the province, tonight's Campbellton Regional Community Council has been canceled following the recent passing of that community's mayor, Michael Soucie. Soucie died suddenly of a reported heart attack on September 26th at the age of 75. A funeral is scheduled for this Thursday at 3 p.m. It is expected Campbellton Council will resume meeting after this week. Deputy Mayor Mathieu Perron will continue to serve as acting mayor until a by-election to fill the vacant mayor's role is held next spring. And it is back to work for MPs in Ottawa this week. It's expected parliamentarians will continue to debate the government's economic and labor bill. There are also plans to introduce legislation focused on national defense and security procurement, according to the Canadian Press. Also this week, the federal Conservatives bringing forward legislation that would scrap federal diesel taxes and the industrial carbon tax, which it says would in part lower fuel costs for Atlantic Canadians. MPs will be on Parliament Hill until Friday. Then it's a constituency week for Thanksgiving. In sports, in the ALDS, the Rays leading 1-0 host the Yankees again. The White Sox looking for a 2nd straight win in Cleveland. On the ice, the Senators visit Boston and the Jets fly to Pittsburgh. Now you're up to date. I'm Mark Hodgins. Showers end this evening, then it's partly cloudy skies overnight. We get to a low of +5. Clearing skies late tomorrow morning, a high for Tuesday of 13 degrees. A few clouds tomorrow night expected, a low of +5. There is a risk of frost for some low-lying areas. Wednesday, sunny and a high of 13.
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0: St. John's Perfect Music Mix on K100. It's Chris and for John, good afternoon. Coming up in November, it's Beer Fest, and this is where you're going to plan ahead because you're going to be consuming some alcohol there, enjoying the all-you-can-drink beer, wine, spirits, coolers. So you want to have your designated driver ready. Plan ahead. It's in November now. You've got lots of time to find out, okay, how am I getting home safely? And plan that, and then you can enjoy it even more. Beer Fest is coming up in November. All the details now in the vents at K100.ca.
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0: 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And of course, we are recycling those as well. So you want to find out all the details, but of course, keeping yourself safe and your family as well. Fire Prevention Week. 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Do you need to take a course on that? Do you have the updated fire alarms, and are they expired? Do you know when, how to know they're expired? Carbon monoxide devices. Fire Prevention Week has a whole umbrella of things to remind yourself about, to maybe find more about, more knowledge about keeping yourself and your family safe. Fire Prevention Week, all the details right now. You are certainly invited to attend one of the three community open houses, and that is going today from 2 to 7, and that's happening at Station 2, and then Station 5 is 2 to 7, and Station 7 is also coming up. Station 2, by the way, is today. Station 5 is on the 7th, and then Station 7 is on the 9th. 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
7: Showers end this evening, then it's partly cloudy skies overnight. We get to a low of plus 5. Clearing skies late tomorrow morning, a high for Tuesday of 13 degrees. A few clouds tomorrow night expected, a low of plus 5. There is a risk of frost for some low-lying areas. Wednesday, sunny and a high of 13.
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1: 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I'm gonna hit this city.
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1: 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'Cause when I leave,

It's like hitting blend, puree, and mix on the blender all at the same time. 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
1: Good afternoon. The province has opened up a new survey asking for New Brunswickers to weigh in on natural gas development. Government says the results of the online survey will inform its review on whether the conditions associated with the province's moratorium on natural gas development reflect today's science, technology, market, and regulatory best practices. The ongoing review is focused on five areas, according to government, those being First Nations rights, the resource itself, science, technology, and the environment, economic benefits, and public support. You can find the survey on the province's website until October 23rd. Well, the Holt government is looking at the possibility of another large-scale data center in St. John besides the one in Lorneville. Chris Watson, who lives in Lorneville, says residents are already concerned about the environmental and community impacts, like noise from another large data center. Watson telling CBC if there's a second large data center, the government must look at the cumulative effects of them together. A group of residents has been fighting expansion of the Spruce Lake Industrial Park for a couple of years now, and the current project by U.S.-based Volta Grid and Alberta-based Beacon AI Centers is undergoing environmental review right now. A right to information request by residents confirmed the government is also talking to Cross Rivers Infrastructure Partners since April about their proposal. Another resident, Lauren Smith, says she was alarmed when she heard of the new proposal, pointing out this is new technology and governance has not been in step with the new tech. There is no regulatory framework for it right now. Some local politicians are applauding Horizon's plan to continue a virtual care pilot project. The Health Network announced last week that its TeleDoc partnership will continue to provide virtual care as an option to people at emergency rooms at the Grand Manan Hospital and the Charlotte County Hospital in St. Stephen. Mayor Bonnie Morse told the Times Globe that she's heard good feedback on the program from people in the area. Horizon says the virtual care program has seen more than 2,200 people connected with a doctor so far, which it says means fewer people leaving the ER without being seen. The program will now be extended until at least June of 2027. A closure will begin next week on one of the exit ramps on Route 1. Gateway Operations says the closure will begin on October 12th on Route 1 at exit 119. The closure will allow for milling and paving operations in the area. It's also expected work will impact various eastbound sections of main lanes between markers 118 and 121. People are being asked to expect delays and to plan accordingly. Elsewhere today, a 16-year-old boy is facing several charges after his electric dirt bike collided with a Fredericton transit bus. Police in Fredericton say that crash happened Sunday afternoon at the Northside Trail crossing in the city. The teen was taken to hospital with non-life-threatening injuries. Police say he failed to stop at the trail crossing before entering the roadway. He's since been charged with operating an uninsured vehicle, failing to yield, driving without a valid license, and operating a vehicle that cannot be registered on a roadway. The dirt bike was seized and impounded. Police have issued warnings across the province of late over the illegal use of electric dirt bikes, saying they are not bicycles or even e-bikes and are intended for off-road use only. Quebec voters are heading to the polls today to choose a new provincial government. The election follows two straight majority governments by the Coalition Avenir Quebec. Parti Québécois leader Paul St-Pierre Plamondon is leading the field, with CAQ leader Christine Fréchette and Liberal leader Charles Milliard among his main challengers. St-Pierre Plamondon has pledged to hold a sovereignty referendum if elected, but not before U.S. President Donald Trump leaves office in 2029. The campaign has focused on economic uncertainty, the cost of living, and the possibility of a third sovereignty referendum. Polls close across Quebec at 8 p.m. Nearly one quarter of voters have already cast ballots in advance polls. And it's back to work this week for MPs in Ottawa. It's expected parliamentarians will continue to debate government's economic and labor bill. Also plans to introduce legislation focused on national defense and security procurement, according to the Canadian Press. Also this week, the federal conservatives bringing forward legislation that would look to scrap federal diesel taxes and the industrial carbon tax, among other things. MPs will be on Parliament Hill until Friday, and then it is a constituency week for Thanksgiving. In sports, in the ALDS, the Rays leading one game to none host the Yankees again. The White Sox looking for their second straight win in Cleveland. On the ice, the Sens visit Boston and the Jets fly to Pittsburgh. And in the NFL's Monday night game, the Falcons are in New Orleans. Now you're up to date. I'm Mark Hodgins. Showers end this evening, then it's partly cloudy skies overnight. We get to a low of plus 5. Clearing skies late tomorrow morning, a high for Tuesday of 13 degrees. A few clouds tomorrow night expected, a low of plus 5. There is a risk of frost for some low-lying areas. Wednesday, sunny and a high of 13.
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0: Doja Cat, that's Woman on K100 St. John's Perfect Music Mix. 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Today we ask you, would you eat reindeer? Yes or no? Eating reindeer is common in the Nordic and Arctic regions where the animal is sustainably farmed and forms a traditional part of local diets. The regional corporation in, what is it, in Iqaluit, received $885,000 in federal funding in September of last year, or no, this year, actually, to expand Canada's only commercial reindeer herd into a self-sustaining agribusiness selling meat nationwide. I had no idea about this. Did you? Canada has only one semi-domestic reindeer herd, the Mackenzie Delta region in the Northwest Territories. Approximately, there's about 7,000 of them up there. Vote now. Would you eat reindeer? Yes or no? K100.ca.
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8: Showers end this evening, then it's partly cloudy skies overnight. We get to a low of +5. Clearing skies late tomorrow morning, a high for Tuesday of 13 degrees. A few clouds tomorrow night expected, a low of +5. There is a risk of frost for some low-lying areas. Wednesday, sunny and a high of 13.
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100. It's today's hits. And yesterday's favorites. Songs that make you smile. St. John's Perfect Music Mix. It's K100.

0: Come in, Cabello. That's Havana, K100, St. John's Perfect Music Mix. Get your day started with Dennis in the morning. Any birthdays or anniversaries on K100 celebrations? 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That happens at 7:50. So let us know on the website who's celebrating for K100 celebrations with Dennis in the morning.
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0: Do your friend a favor. 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

0: Sad and Mary Morris, that's the middle on K100, St. John's Perfect Music Mix, anywhere, anytime, K100.ca. Have you named your car something? After a TV show? After a celebrity? Maybe after a movie? Maybe after a color? Well, according to a study here, 56% of people have named their car, and here are the funniest car names. The Bug Slayer, Earth Mover, Baby Sweet Little Caden, Cujo, Fancy Jenny, Grease Lightning, Uriah, Kermit. Uriah is a pretty cool name, actually. Kermit, Lil Speeds, Miss Tiggly Winkle, Muscle Boy. These are names of cars. Otto Howard, Optimus Punto, Professor Yaffle, and Yoda.
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6: Showers end this evening, then it's partly cloudy skies overnight. We get to a low of +5. Clearing skies late tomorrow morning, a high for Tuesday of 13 degrees. A few clouds tomorrow night expected, a low of +5. There is a risk of frost for some low-lying areas. Wednesday, sunny and a high of 13.
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